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2: Claro.
0: Pero si cenaste carne deshebrada y una ensalada, desayuna eso.
1: Perfecto.
0: Tinga, desayuna eso. That would be fantastic.
1: And this completely changes your day. You have a very different experience. You're not hungry all the time, no cravings. It's amazing. It's very powerful. And in the first week of La Revolución de la Glucosa, el método, we start with the savory breakfast. That's week one.
0: Okay. La primera semana de este método de la Revolución de la Glucosa es empezar con el desayuno correcto.
1: Exactly.
0: Well, you can tell everybody what I'm having for breakfast.
1: So, Martha, this morning, I came into the studio, and I was like, what are you eating? And she said she was eating this weird protein pancake with fake maple syrup.
0: Yeah, exactly.
1: So, I don't know if it counts as a savory breakfast, but there's no real sugar, so it's kind of okay.
0: It's kind of okay, and it's protein.
1: Exactly.
0: I can't do eggs.
1: Exactly.
0: Protein. Pues yo desayuno unos hotcakes de proteína todos los días.
1: And you have protein in there, which is the basis of the savory breakfast.
0: Exactly.
1: So you get a pass.
0: Okay, talk to me about vinegar.
1: Okay, so vinegar is magical. I'm going to teach you in week two how to use vinegar before you eat something sweet so that you still eat the sweet food that you love with less of a glucose spike. Mm-hmm. So here's what you do. 1 tablespoon of vinegar in a big glass of water before having a cookie, a cake, or whatever. That reduces the glucose spike by 30% of the sweet food.
0: And if you have like gastritis or colitis or acid reflux,
1: well, in most people it's actually fine unless your doctor tells you not to have vinegar. In most people, even with those conditions, vinegar is totally
0: fine. Is it like apple cider vinegar?
1: It can be any kind of vinegar.
0: White vinegar?
1: White vinegar, cherry vinegar, apple cider vinegar, whatever you want. Just not balsamic, which is very thick because that has sugar in it.
0: Okay.
1: So that's a really powerful hack. Amazing science behind it, and you'll see you'll be able to eat the sweet food you love with less of a crash afterwards.
0: Yeah, but I mean, how many times a day can you be like drinking vinegar just because you want to have another damn cookie?
1: As many times as you want. I mean, not too many, but you know, once in a while is okay. Remember, my audience, I'm teaching people who have never even thought about their diet or changing what they're eating, so it's one step at a time. You know?
0: Okay.
1: You can do it as much as you want.
0: Yeah, entonces el segundo paso, la segunda semana del método de la revolución de la glucosa es la maravilla que es el vinagre, y seguramente muchos de ustedes ya no han escuchado. 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
0: 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Y number three.
1: Veggie starters. Okay, so in week three, once a day, before lunch or before dinner, we're going to have a plate of vegetables at the beginning of the meal because vegetables contain fiber. And fiber at the beginning of a meal has time to make a protective shield in your intestine and reduce the glucose spike of the food you eat afterwards.
0: Okay, so that's the first thing we're going to have.
1: But yeah, exactly.
0: Not soup.
1: Not soup.
0: Not soup.
1: Before
0: which is what everybody has at the beginning. Soup.
1: I know. Yeah. But if soup is chunky, it's okay. But you want to get that whole vegetable because that's what has the fiber in it.
0: Exactly.
1: And again, lots of recipes in my book to make super easy batches.
0: But then after the vegetables, whatever salad you're having,
1: eat whatever you're normally having.